I don't know. I don't know. I don't know. I don't know. I don't know. I don't know. I don't know. I don't know. I don't know. I don't know. I don't know. I don't know. I don't know. I don't know. I don't know. I don't know. I don't know. I don't know. I don't know. I don't know. I don't know. I don't know. I don't know. I don't know. I don't know. I don't know. I don't know. I don't know. I don't know. I don't know. I don't know. I don't know. I don't know. I don't know. I don't know. I don't know. I don't know. I don't know. I don't know. I don't know. I don't know. I don't know. I don't know. I don't know. I don't know. I don't know. I don't know. I don't know. I don't know. I don't know. I don't know. I don't know. I don't know. I don't know. I don't know. I don't know. I don't know. I don't know. I don't know. I don't know. I don't know. I don't know. I don't know. I don't know. I don't know. I don't know. I don't know. I don't know. I don't know. I don't know. I don't know. I don't know. I don't know. I don't know. I don't know. I don't

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1: Quinlet is my name. I'm a gospel minister. Over the years, gospel ministers all over the world have blessed lives with their songs. They seem to glorify, magnify, uplift the name of the Lord. People like Sissy Winans. Cause all my life you have been faithful. Hey, all my life you have been so, so good. With every breath that I am able, oh, I will sing of the goodness of God. God bless them wherever they are. And God bless every gospel minister all over the world. This time, the Bridge Group, my management team, and the record label, we have come out with something peculiar, inspired by the Holy Spirit, called Soakats, Soaking in Atmospheric Music. This is a song that brings you into the atmosphere of the Holy Spirit. It pushes you into the realms of the Holy Spirit. And it reveals the power of Elohim. We have come to inspire and to empower both the young and the old who have thirst to sing spiritual songs. The very new one on the table at the moment is called Wind Blow, Quinlet featuring Jimmy the Psalmist. It goes like this.
2: Oh Lord, we are ready for the moon. Holy Ghost, manifest yourself in here.
1: Manifest yourself, Holy Spirit.
2: 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Manona. 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
1: Quinlet is my name. I'm a gospel minister. Over the years, gospel ministers all over the world have blessed lives with their songs. They seem to glorify, magnify, uplift the name of the Lord. People like Sissy Winans. Cause all my life you have been faithful. Hey, all my life you have been so, so good. With every prayer that I am able, oh, I will sing of the goodness of God. God bless them wherever they are. And God bless every gospel minister all over the world. This time, Dabridge Group, my management team, and the record label, we have come out with something peculiar, inspired by the Holy Spirit, called Soakats, Soaking in Atmospheric Music. This is a song that brings you into the atmosphere of the Holy Spirit. It pushes you into the realms of the Holy Spirit. And it reveals the power of Elohim. We have come to inspire and to empower both the young and the old who have thirst to sing spiritual songs. The very new one on the table at the moment is called Wind Blow. Quinlet featuring Timmy the Psalmist. It goes like this.
2: Oh Lord, we are ready for the moon. Holy Ghost, manifest yourself in here.
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2: 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Ikukwo manola. Move in your power. Move in your mind. You are the fire.

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You're welcome to OFM TV. Join us in a worship moment. I want to soak yourself in the presence of the Holy Ghost. We are living in a generation of the Holy Spirit, a generation that we cannot walk, we cannot do, we cannot sleep, we cannot do anything without the Spirit of the Lord. It is by the only Holy Ghost that we can abide, we can be fruitful, we can live to celebrate the presence of Elohim. I want you to lift up your hands as you worship the Lord, wherever you are located, whether you are in your room, you are in a workplace, as you listen to OFM TV radio. I want you to abide in the power of the Holy Ghost, that the Spirit of God will brew upon your life, that you walk in His abundance. May His peace and His glory be with you. May His Shekinah presence abide with you. God bless you as you join us in OFM TV radio. Join us. Amen.

the Fire Brothers hitting some people right here. It's happening here, yes. It's happening here. The Fire of God is coming.

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And it was during worship when God said, give her your face towel. And all I did was I gave it to her and she's been set free. Cancer has been cleared. Auntie Doris here, where are you?

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Over there. If you could not walk, begin to walk. You can

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1: Quinlet is my name. I'm a gospel minister. Over the years, gospel ministers all over the world have blessed lives with their songs. They seem to glorify, magnify, uplift the name of the Lord. People like Sissy Winans. Cause all my life you have been faithful. Hey, all my life you have been so, so good. With every prayer that I am able, oh, I will sing of the goodness of God. God bless them wherever they are. And God bless every gospel minister all over the world. This time, Dabridge Group, my management team, and the record label, we have come out with something peculiar, inspired by the Holy Spirit, called Soakats, Soaking in Atmospheric Music. This is a song that brings you into the atmosphere of the Holy Spirit. It pushes you into the realms of the Holy Spirit. And it reveals the power of Elohim. We have come to inspire and to empower both the young and the old who have thirst to sing spiritual songs. The very new one on the table at the moment is called Wind Blow, Quinlet featuring Jimmy the Psalmist. It goes like this.
2: Oh Lord, we are ready for the moon. Holy Ghost, manifest yourself in here.
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1: Quinlet is my name. I'm a gospel minister. Over the years, gospel ministers all over the world have blessed lives with their songs. They seem to glorify, magnify, uplift the name of the Lord. People like Sissy Winans. Cause all my life you have been faithful. Hey, all my life you have been so, so good. With every prayer that I am able, oh, I will sing of the goodness of God. God bless them wherever they are. And God bless every gospel minister all over the world. This time, Dabridge Group, my management team, and the record label, we have come out with something peculiar, inspired by the Holy Spirit, called Soakats, Soaking in Atmospheric Music. This is a song that brings you into the atmosphere of the Holy Spirit. It pushes you into the realms of the Holy Spirit. And it reveals the power of Elohim. We have come to inspire and to empower both the young and the old who have thirst to sing spiritual songs. The very new one on the table at the moment is called Wind Blow. Quinlet featuring Timmy the Psalmist. It goes like this.
2: Oh Lord, we are ready for the moon. Holy Ghost, manifest yourself in here.
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Yomi, Yomi, Yomi, Yomi, Yomi, Yomi, Yomi, Yomi, Yomi, Yomi, Yomi, Yomi, Yomi, Yomi, Yomi, Yomi, Yomi, Yomi, Yomi, Yomi, Yomi, Yomi, Yomi, Yomi, Yomi, Yomi, Yomi, Yomi, Yomi, Yomi, Yomi, Yomi, Yomi, 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
2: Quinlet is my name. I'm a gospel minister. Over the years, gospel ministers all over the world have blessed lives with their songs. They seem to glorify, magnify, uplift the name of the Lord. People like Sissy Winans. Cause all my life you have been faithful. Hey, all my life you have been so, so good. With every prayer that I am able, oh, I will sing of the goodness of God. God bless them wherever they are. And God bless every gospel minister all over the world. This time, Dabridge Group, my management team, and the record label, we have come out with something peculiar, inspired by the Holy Spirit, called Soakats, Soaking in Atmospheric Music. This is a song that brings you into the atmosphere of the Holy Spirit. It pushes you into the realms of the Holy Spirit. And it reveals the power of Elohim. We have come to inspire and to empower both the young and the old who have thirst to sing spiritual songs. The very new one on the table at the moment is called Wind Blow, Quinlet featuring Timmy the Psalmist. It goes like this.
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What more hear this office with Minasso? Now, what did not tell my pomme guasso? 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We are bare memory.

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1: Quinlet is my name. I'm a gospel minister. Over the years, gospel ministers all over the world have blessed lives with their songs. They seem to glorify, magnify, uplift the name of the Lord. People like Sissy Winans. Cause all my life you have been faithful. Hey, all my life you have been so, so good. With every prayer that I am able, oh, I will sing of the goodness of God. God bless them wherever they are. And God bless every gospel minister all over the world. This time, Dabridge Group, my management team, and the record label, we have come out with something peculiar, inspired by the Holy Spirit, called Soakats, Soaking in Atmospheric Music. This is a song that brings you into the atmosphere of the Holy Spirit. It pushes you into the realms of the Holy Spirit. And it reveals the power of Elohim. We have come to inspire and to empower both the young and the old who have thirst to sing spiritual songs. The very new one on the table at the moment is called Wind Blow. Quinlet featuring Timmy the Psalmist. It goes like this.
2: Oh Lord, we are ready for the moon. Holy Ghost, manifest yourself in here.
1: Manifest yourself, Holy Spirit.

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1: Quinlet is my name. I'm a gospel minister. Over the years, gospel ministers all over the world have blessed lives with their songs. They seem to glorify, magnify, uplift the name of the Lord. People like Sissy Winans. Cause all my life you have been faithful. Hey, all my life you have been so, so good. With every prayer that I am able, oh, I will sing of the goodness of God. God bless them wherever they are. And God bless every gospel minister all over the world. This time, the Bridge Group, my management team, and the record label, we have come out with something peculiar, inspired by the Holy Spirit, called Soakats, Soaking in Atmospheric Music. This is a song that brings you into the atmosphere of the Holy Spirit. It pushes you into the realms of the Holy Spirit. And it reveals the power of Elohim. We have come to inspire and to empower both the young and the old who have thirst to sing spiritual songs. The very new one on the table at the moment is called Wind Blow, Quinlet featuring Timmy the Psalmist. It goes like this.
2: Oh Lord, we are ready for the moon. Holy Ghost, manifest yourself in here.
1: Manifest yourself.

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1: Quinlet is my name. I'm a gospel minister. Over the years, gospel ministers all over the world have blessed lives with their songs. They seem to glorify, magnify, uplift the name of the Lord. People like Sissy Winans. Cause all my life you have been faithful. Hey, all my life you have been so, so good. With every prayer that I am able, oh, I will sing of the goodness of God. God bless them wherever they are. And God bless every gospel minister all over the world. This time, the Bridge Group, my management team, and the record label, we have come out with something peculiar, inspired by the Holy Spirit, called Soakats, Soaking in Atmospheric Music. This is a song that brings you into the atmosphere of the Holy Spirit.

nyamia de shi onyame ba into the way at a tree a christopher na every say and ye be a obi a ko bia no o pejeri no on subu onyame so

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1: Quinlet is my name. I'm a gospel minister. Over the years, gospel ministers all over the world have blessed lives with their songs. They seem to glorify, magnify, uplift the name of the Lord. People like Sissy Winans. Cause all my life you have been faithful. Hey, all my life you have been so, so good. With every prayer that I am able, oh, I will sing of the goodness of God. God bless them wherever they are. And God bless every gospel minister all over the world. This time, Dabridge Group, my management team, and the record label, we have come out with something peculiar, inspired by the Holy Spirit, called Soakats, Soaking in Atmospheric Music. This is a song that brings you into the atmosphere of the Holy Spirit. It pushes you into the realms of the Holy Spirit. And it reveals the power of Elohim. We have come to inspire and to empower both the young and the old who have thirst to sing spiritual songs. The very new one on the table at the moment is called Wind Blow. Quinlet featuring Jimmy the Psalmist. It goes like this.
2: Oh Lord, we are ready for the moon. Holy Ghost, manifest yourself in here.
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0: God bless them wherever they are. And God bless every gospel minister all over the world. This time, Dabridge Group, my management team, and the record label, we have come out with something peculiar, inspired by the Holy Spirit, called Soakats, Soaking in Atmospheric Music. This is a song that brings you into the atmosphere of the Holy Spirit. It pushes you into the realms of the Holy Spirit. And it reveals the power of Elohim. We have come to inspire and to empower both the young and the old who have thirst to sing spiritual songs. The very new one on the table at the moment is called Wind Blow, Quinlit featuring Jimmy the Psalmist. It goes like this.
1: Oh Lord, we are ready for the moon. Holy Ghost, manifest yourself in here.
0: Manifest yourself, Holy Spirit.
1: Oh, give war. Move in your power. Move in your mind. You are the fire.

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1: Quinlet is my name. I'm a gospel minister. Over the years, gospel ministers all over the world have blessed lives with their songs. They seem to glorify, magnify, uplift the name of the Lord. People like Sissy Winans. Cause all my life you have been faithful. Hey, all my life you have been so, so good. With every prayer that I am able, oh, I will sing of the goodness of God. God bless them wherever they are. And God bless every gospel minister all over the world. This time, Dabridge Group, my management team, and the record label, we have come out with something peculiar, inspired by the Holy Spirit, called Soakats, Soaking in Atmospheric Music. This is a song that brings you into the atmosphere of the Holy Spirit. It pushes you into the realms of the Holy Spirit. And it reveals the power of Elohim. We have come to inspire and to empower both the young and the old who have thirst to sing spiritual songs. The very new one on the table at the moment is called Wind Blow, Quinlet featuring Timmy the Psalmist. It goes like this.
2: Oh Lord, we are ready for the moon. Holy Ghost, manifest yourself in here.
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2: Oh, keep warm. Move in your power. 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

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Now the GDA cassette. 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And for we say we need to get a yeah yeah cassette. A radio cano. 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

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One man here. 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
0: 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One him near Ayo. Nyamia Obolivia say. Onua not seen here. Oh, yes.
1: Win him. Or say what the ever for with German. Na every yan wa boy and kunima bochi. 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And it was out. There's not going to be a victory for you. Tia or the woman for with Jim. 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Your friend, Ayati Woody Yankupon. Show anybody who are facing problems. You are facing problems because you are a great man. Tinau kaze David obefo na mo mo so so ba be di Israel so hene eti ko be fa ne ma so chi. David was a chosen king. Nyankopon e se de yi David so wo me ye wo hene. Hallelujah. As onyina wo be de ni padoma no no I was see otimi nya this testimony. E so pass it through test. E so pass it through hardship. Eti se ne man for the be fire o ma what him at think kan we send ye yaudia city. Sha wo ye ni pakasi o. Yawa brabona wunemuno. When you coupon the wunem move for a purpose. Hey, Guasiani cane gusono. And what did wunem move for a purpose? Shall go send one son walk on. There is a lifting up ahead of you. Messi and Petsa will win him. And Petsa will win him. Messi, one name near what can't find me home. Ha ha. One name near one says, I found what it. Oya mi Bolivia, Bolivia, anua noti. 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
0: oyo oyo
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0: Only me, are you? 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
0: Now, which is give me the solution. 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
0: Kaya and abushi.
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3: Quinlet is my name. I'm a gospel minister. Over the years, gospel ministers all over the world have blessed lives with their songs. They seem to glorify, magnify, uplift the name of the Lord. People like Sissy Winans. Cause all my life you have been faithful. Hey, all my life you have been so, so good. With every prayer that I am able, oh, I will sing of the goodness of God. God bless them wherever they are. And God bless every gospel minister all over the world. This time, the Bridge Group, my management team, and the record label, we have come out with something peculiar. Inspired by the Holy Spirit, called Soakats. Soaking in atmospheric music. This is a song that brings you into the atmosphere of the Holy Spirit. It pushes you into the realms of the Holy Spirit. And it reveals the power of Elohim. We have come to inspire and to empower both the young and the old who have thirst to sing spiritual songs. The very new one on the table at the moment is called Wind Blow. Quinlet featuring Timmy the Psalmist. It goes like this.
4: Oh Lord, we are ready for the moon. Holy Ghost, manifest yourself. 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
1: Quinlet is my name. I'm a gospel minister. Over the years, gospel ministers all over the world have blessed lives with their songs. They seem to glorify, magnify, uplift the name of the Lord. People like Sissy Winans. Cause all my life you have been faithful. Hey, all my life you have been so, so good. With every prayer that I am able, oh, I will sing of the goodness of God. God bless them wherever they are. And God bless every gospel minister all over the world. This time, Dabridge Group, my management team, and the record label, we have come out with something peculiar, inspired by the Holy Spirit, called Soakats, Soaking in Atmospheric Music. This is a song that brings you into the atmosphere of the Holy Spirit. It pushes you into the realms of the Holy Spirit. And it reveals the power of Elohim. We have come to inspire and to empower both the young and the old who have thirst to sing spiritual songs. The very new one on the table at the moment is called Wind Blow. Quinlet featuring Timmy the Psalmist. It goes like this.
2: Oh Lord, we are ready for the moon. Holy Ghost, manifest yourself in here.
1: Manifest yourself on this.

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Hashatamada.

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1: Quinlet is my name. I'm a gospel minister. Over the years, gospel ministers all over the world have blessed lives with their songs. They seem to glorify, magnify, uplift the name of the Lord. People like Sissy Winans. Cause all my life you have been faithful. Hey, all my life you have been so, so good. With every prayer that I am able, oh, I will sing of the goodness of God. God bless them wherever they are. And God bless every gospel minister all over the world. This time, Dabridge Group, my management team, and the record label, we have come out with something peculiar, inspired by the Holy Spirit, called Soakats, Soaking in Atmospheric Music. This is a song that brings you into the atmosphere of the Holy Spirit. It pushes you into the realms of the Holy Spirit. And it reveals the power of Elohim. We have come to inspire and to empower both the young and the old who have thirst to sing spiritual songs. The very new one on the table at the moment is called Wind Blow. Quinlet featuring Timmy the Psalmist. It goes like this.
2: Oh Lord, we are ready for the moon. 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

0: Therefore, Yadama say, and I yawada, beautiful Thursday, minim a bitty a yiketasu.
1: Emoya.
0: Midi did now producer commander Boham confirm. Soft Penny will have soft on pump to say,
1: Wapa.
0: Bibi, I find
2: Adam Kakangakra. 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
0: Girls, pump to say.
3: Oh, Jag, Yamiadum, Wapaja and Kuanda Basa Yadum Yankopon and Wokuti, who say, Che, and yet here for.
0: I draw or get the Chavez, and your pump to say,
4: Oh, Yankopadum.
0: Crewing in Antiapo. Oh, Wakafra. Away, right. Yes, Jumadinam, we are see a fanning na abe for quantum pons or hold of Facebook. Obey who your whole life, and then commander de Ed, Miss Alfina Frabine, Bruno Benson, commander, yeah, Bebo.
5: Pacho, atimeti.
0: Oh, Mantini, you.
5: Pacho, atimeti.
0: Oh, sir, atimeti, hey, yeah.
5: Pacho, Anne.
0: Sir, BBS.
5: A patch of auntie, I.
0: Dennis, the brown name, Kaka, man, you didn't know. Now,
5: one patch out. Yes, you say. Why, you pray FM, a 30 year old. And we are 12 o'clock.
0: Oh, and they are named so tainted no abba. Missy, Timmy, who tainted no abba. Missy, Dennis,
5: and it's a mutina. My wallet, why am I a fro?
0: One hour,
5: why wallet me, why am I a fro? A friend called Coupon. Oh, Nina, where is this me? I meant to ask ya.
0: Okay, you, yet you,
5: the patcho. And they say, Mukuni, a friend called Coupon. Menana I won't call me and sa yet na ye 22 years in ye. Now why am I for? Na 2030 why ya lay? Emma busy up one mammy. 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Me nimi busyana dinner kakraka kraka krama coupon. Ne what all no. And to a new chino, and I'll catch them sama. My boss is seen bio, a massy. They saw which I bent in per se, my tongue as I sing. And I'm so quirky. Maybe be dear brow, or be I shouldn't be dear brow, to be in front of home to as I sing, so maybe I'm watching a wah. My cassandra menti, Mimi and tongue, and a jawati I see, and I'm copper will be my near day. A trust our sin. To be pano trust our sin in your own kind. To run our cocoa jeans can a day. A buy. An edge I will marry, but I'm your provision store. And I marry, be some infant a day. In room now so far. The Akana no a day. It's you. Let us a year juma or swami. It's a word as an added the cardia mean to mention it. To the media, my many dear. My uncle, who dear me a day. A beam. It's a mere provision store. I was so called man. I say a juma a day. And yet, it's a provision store. 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Me yam who feed them so cassam pa. And I'm saying, bop room. Say, oh, bow way tea. And I know William say, a credit be a little copious, you're ya for me. And I saw a fana, my name, Marty, them, what me, Yakoma, 100, 150. No, my name, Madas, and my mammy, no credit be crowned, Teddy, and near and near. We say, Jumania. So I'll buy a little car, so I work with you, you say, or bomb, Belman, the way you are wedding. I shall make car. And I walk here, you rubber town, you said, by a line, crack to your place, we are solid them. And you and the Hava Baja, your car, what's your alien idea? We are Chilogu, we were see. And to say, could you be in Tina Nopo, William say, and you need our MP, to one was well, if I want, I'm a guessam, and I'm so pointing on a buyer. Say, could you be a little car, solo, a yafuni, and a poor car of Fanua, or pointing to me, ma, Yan, Kokaya, who train you now, Kokas Uncle Pedda, and most of my permanency. Mama, poor buyer, when so I'm flaming at that, say, could you be empty? How Panua, Kaupanua, Kaupamono, Kaupanina Tron, Nifia, and Tisika, and would this. Kelly Riano, and then you also have what's up, Benty. Well, good boy, you need your Megwabantin. We need in your Megwabantin, and Cal Penua, and Cabby, you need your Megwabantin. Yanya Walemano, or Papa Kahubi, and to say, we are your wedding. Sign a kid to be so wa. You're buying the wedding, I'm Sablibia Medassi. See a Waleman Council, who crew, which one will bema or bema back up, I will make him, and Cabellman Council, or Quaqua Wally, and Swatso, and I bless
4: 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Tablet being night your way a day. Why, Yano? What's our one night? When it's the amount of chin in your maguia, it is a penwa. Come on, chin in your man, Wabon, it to appoint your man a wale of a pacaho, to seven new car, the quatumetma, Milkobe, and Papa, no so can who be. It's one and some more for the banning in our Berman and Yeprono, or banish our unity, or poem Yeprono crank, I say, or be the Kumin and Lily Makura, I saw Yababa to one, where feeling and wash a demo, and then penny for Chabesia. Diana Mabono, so Mamma Shama Mana here, Diana Mitzman Yahomo, the Bama Solen and Waban in Pier, Bama Yana Berman and Kran Air Pier, never Panas Waban Kaho, because so you scam Wabanwa, it's Waban and soon Pierby, me ya ya ya ya ya ya ya ya ya ya ya ya ya ya ya ya ya ya ya ya ya ya ya ya ya ya ya ya ya ya ya ya ya ya ya ya ya ya ya ya ya ya ya ya ya ya ya ya ya ya ya ya And Nane, I'm a brand Nani Diano Po Solo Quada, Solina Quada, Vietnam, Yadro Consum, crying in fear, Solo Quada, a Pied Jubino, Hofonacas, one piano, a few Obamas, a Pied Jubin Pien Pien Pien, a Jubi Da, and one Pied Da, and the Hofonacy, Diano Boy, Obana Caho, many Piable, you say, Diana dear, we manic or coupon, Tasmama Bruan, Nani Diano, and the Hofon, yes, I may tell and say, Om Yomusu, even once a Musu. Bom, Berman Abom and Nisua. It's one of us, I will promise Robum and Sutuan, Mrs. Stanijaho, and Mrs. Stanu upon a year, dear, a year, one. To only year one on any upon, or to two Mrs. Tain, 3 years in under. It's one of me baba 20 years, no, a caho, and a crane pata. I fed up all done in a near semi babano. I won't be, and you want to me, Bano, I wear a friend of war, 1 year da, or bed breath, no one dear, one who be da, and what dear flutter as the first I see so, and a ja, and hope. Funny as a mammy, I dear son, how you will be cruel. It is a mutiny crab, but then I'm some milk. Timothy, come and lose some to see you come, and you're not cabin of fire, Bessie Pancrono, Janshin Hanum, we say. To the Bessie Janshin, you're far from any of Corey, and to your Quenya Quadama, dear Chi. Tadiachi and a panel, and I'm some of Copres before, as offer her. If it's a home, I am be wedding. Wedding, you see, and to Cham, and your poor Quaka Walla no by a day, at to Amaka was one say, while my pound in sea, while my Walla the other day, at the Amano, et to me call. Timothy, what's all the damn one, I'm cobble. Suffer not money, and I'm Yako. Timohana, me banifram say, well, who's your pong? And one mammy was swabbers in a crop on another man ho, to a bian will be a memela, and I'm to swim, we can buy, to be buy any more macuna, and I'm cotton I ever muscle. Tell someone master Berman can say, oh, Hana, I blebby, and you call coupon or pom, I'm your friend of Kibleffy. Aban ho say, me matter so call coupon for a bar, it's me mother who call coupon or burning me, it's your barber, I'm your dunham sit down. Do you know me, none in the net, and none in the china, and so your baby say, or ban a crown or Kahubi, and I'm quite an one dear. It's a gentleman and then a net, and then it's an oblivion to a brown master and done, and it's a wabbly or ban a modinamo upon a minino. Or ban a modinamo upon a minino. So it's in two soya cocoa, minino. At one of Sablebi and on our toilet, I say, Mamma won't get one of your coy and a single one of Sablebi. Would that's a fun at one bearman papa say, well, you know. 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Who be bread? We bread friend, bread. I will friend a word you have done and banners in here. Oh, you're a kid, you be in the banner mobile one. And a bread, and a bread, and a bread, and a bread, and a bread, and a bread, and a bread, and a bread, and a bread, and a bread, and a bread, and a bread, and a bread, and a bread, and a bread, and a 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If you start to some day and find answer, but you won't tell us so. My show, and it's not me, I'm bad. The Gianni dear, change your service. I don't know your kid you be.
6: Yo,
4: yes, and voila. And then I'm trying your coy. It's your coy and your cook for your crew. And order to try and pia, and I'm in an inna, and I'm in me dinner fair dresso. I'm an aton assassin, and I'm in my pamono, and your son dear, seven brave. And now, oh, you banana warden, Jan say, Papa, say, send us some more come. Why, Naya, while you're not while you're banner, while bam. It is a quality book called Bermua, and you're the winner of my day. At it here, and Timunia Tobe Tobe, no Mama Tony Fie, and watching in Yamagu, and our Minina Dinisica, no Yali Yanidia, men who not keep the female who are Revia, men who are bloody men who are Afakuma, and some places say Afakuma, no Doko Coupon, and a Kawako Coupon, no, San Amudono, and Yanamina Mijeno, it is what two of you crown us who we are Kafir and coming in my day, Adia, it is Yak 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Omoka 300,000. No, the amount home. It's no, no, no, no, no, no, no, no, no, no, no, no, no, no, no, no, no, no, no, no, no, no, no, no, no, no, no, no, no, no, no, no, no, no, no, no, no, no, no, no, no, no, no, no, no, no, no, no, no, no, no, no, no, no, no, no, no, no, no, no, no, no, no, no, no, no, no, no, no, no, no, no, no, no, no, no, no, no, no, no, no, no, no, no, no, no, no, no, no, no, no, no, no, no, no, no, no, no, no, 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Come a bow ho, na young coffee, and I know Sidabi, and young Comobi or Hadia, Yanana, meaning about quiet container, you catch it. 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I call Macro Mommy be that. You're super swimming what you want, poor film in chain, 1 year, and so I can't get now when I'm swimming here, and two Saturday to the patch here. 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
0: no so no so kakra ma me no so no so kakra
4: mo dia to
0: no so no so
4: wa mo so say
0: me say fo me say no mo so no so kakra and I won no anti Julie
4: ma
0: so kakra
4: ma
6: no dia e me to
4: in Sweden, you pierce here.
0: Eh, yeah. Then I won't go upon one or say, oh, pe, do you call Presbyterian Church wedding? People, and I'm only a pee.
4: That's a pee.
0: That's a telephone in answer. Mate, Miss Alson, more funny. Are you from funny?
4: Move from somewhere.
0: Tobo, Julie. Miss Dana, who upon one. Ma wo do no no kan so be ye wa ye fro no wo ko ye den na hu won ho
4: ma me pa so ma hu hwe ye dai e won ho me fa no no si dan no
0: a chese so be ma wo hu hwe won ho den na ma wo do pon
4: oh ma if isa wale de odo ko de o ye dai wo do wo
0: den na wo ma chese den na wo opon ho a wo do no
4: ma e do ne de me am come see the Yamia Cambom, no cell phone to me a day. Entity Munta. Mr. Bunny bread the two, Mr. Say. Mini Pano no crime, Hokurano. No, who da? It is said in Yakopa, Kafa, who be as a Sabema way, Odia,
0: Usha, Julie, Usha upon way.
4: Me patch at Metimuana, Missia,
0: Usha no way.
4: At Metim,
0: maybe I know quite sorry.
4: Oh, me patcho, no, me patcho, Miss Suano. No, me chico, see our bunting. To us, we read the summon on Yoko Possum, a place, we know your crack, ticket, and we'll find a ready. It's a brother, we want to go see our crown to a castle permanent, mamma, who crown, and then a nephew will come a crack over them. It's at my time the other day, we do who know.
0: T or so panel, oh, the ocean in Yamasum said free today, and our for Christo, or Bonnie Homer Day, our presbyter, Safu, meaning Denny Den and all your presbymo.
4: Oh, presby, dear ma. And you were born home at Dinanka.
0: Then I know, yeah.
4: Why you cranny, whoop and a new to a four or a yaff, and you quaffa dear de Metmaka say, who can smoke ye press you quaffa dear in Amla, buying any eddy kind.
0: Now, one Cassa Julin, so now call that so.
4: Maybe patch or mamma, media men, no, no, papa, and that's so, Josso. 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
0: 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Young forward, you mind the idea, cause simple. 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Press be mu, or Dorade, or Kutani Gidiamu, now for bet me a best she has said, Tim.
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0: What's the bema nakasa on the oppresso? I saw ba be nanoa. Was on any kunu empress was sorry for any name, counselors in any dainty my friend Basso.
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4: 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Never sell or communion or place via solid demand. Fana, Mikoliki, somebody can see you will say. 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
0: swimming, meba. What's it, Bemania, why you throwing in Uncle Communion? Didn't you Uncle Communion?
4: Ah, some man, Bemano. Maybe who do you want me to ask the town on me to say?
0: It's saying,
4: Ma, one more name in Coma.
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4: Ma, many a one in common, dear Jinam or Hatahui.
0: Now, Sassanam in common.
4: Many a Sassian, the old family for a sword off of Freddy, and your con in China. Obey it, you obey to me be a day, Eddie Achero. No, Yaku call back who you knew, dear, my any town for Eddie Aman.
0: T. Union in common of Fanase, I was all year, dear name, Presbyne. 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
0: 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Also, we'll find us our Baba and Yuni, into a bet to me a year. Tea, a bass abeman or bow would be. Then, okay,
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7: You're working up, then I want to go.
0: Ah, I'm not me, to Boise. 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
1: Quinlet is my name. I'm a gospel minister. Over the years, gospel ministers all over the world have blessed lives with their songs. They seem to glorify, magnify, uplift the name of the Lord. People like Sissy Winans. Cause all my life you have been faithful. Hey, all my life you have been so, so good. With every prayer that I am able, oh, I will sing of the goodness of God. God bless them wherever they are. And God bless every gospel minister all over the world. This time, the Bridge Group, my management team, and the record label, we have come out with something peculiar, inspired by the Holy Spirit, called Soakats, Soaking in Atmospheric Music. This is a song that brings you into the atmosphere of the Holy Spirit. It pushes you into the realms of the Holy Spirit. And it reveals the power of Elohim. We have come to inspire and to empower both the young and the old who have thirst to sing spiritual songs. The very new one on the table at the moment is called Wind Blow, Quinlet featuring Jimmy the Psalmist. It goes like this.
2: 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Holy Ghost, manifest yourself in here.
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the fire. Hashatamada.

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Only I'm a step in my phone. 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Quite you could have had a show. 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

0: So I'm not telling you where you are. What do you call my mother? Where are you? Where are you? Where are you? Where are you? Where are you? Where are you? Where are you? Where are you? Where are you? Where are you? Where are you? Where are you? Where are you? Where are you? Where are you? Where are you? Now I was so funny. What did you say? What did I do? What happened? What happened?
1: Hey, I'm back. Oh, I say, yeah.

Yeah, yeah, yeah, yeah, yeah, yeah, yeah, yeah, yeah, yeah, yeah, yeah, yeah, yeah, yeah, yeah, yeah, yeah, yeah, yeah, yeah, yeah, yeah, yeah, yeah, yeah, yeah, yeah, yeah, yeah, yeah, yeah, yeah, yeah, yeah, yeah, yeah, yeah, yeah, yeah, yeah, yeah, yeah, yeah, yeah, yeah, yeah, yeah, yeah, yeah, yeah, yeah, yeah, yeah, yeah, yeah, yeah, yeah, yeah, yeah, yeah, yeah, yeah, yeah, yeah, yeah, yeah, yeah, yeah, yeah, yeah, yeah, yeah, yeah, yeah, yeah, yeah, yeah, yeah, yeah, yeah, yeah, yeah, yeah, yeah, yeah, yeah, yeah, yeah, yeah, yeah, yeah, yeah, yeah, y

0: lift the name of the Lord. People like Sissy Winans. Cause all my life you have been faithful. Hey, all my life you have been so, so good. With every prayer that I am able, oh, I will sing of the goodness of God. God bless them wherever they are. And God bless every gospel minister all over the world. This time, Dead Bridge Group, my management team, and the record label, we have come out with something peculiar, inspired by the Holy Spirit, called Soakats, Soaking in Atmospheric Music. This is a song that brings you into the atmosphere of the Holy Spirit. It pushes you into the realms of the Holy Spirit. And it reveals the power of Elohim. We have come to inspire and to empower both the young and the old who have thirst to sing spiritual songs. The very new one on the table at the moment is called Wind Blow, Quillit featuring Timmy the Psalmist. It goes like this.
1: Oh Lord, we are ready for the moon. Holy Ghost, manifest yourself in here.

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0: the years. Gospel ministers all over the world have blessed lives with their songs. They seem to glorify, magnify, uplift the name of the Lord. People like Sissy Winans. Cause all my life you have been faithful. Hey, all my life you have been so, so good. With every prayer that I am able, oh, I will sing of the goodness of God. God bless them wherever they are. And God bless every gospel minister all over the world. This time, Dabridge Group, my management team, and the record label, we have come out with something peculiar, inspired by the Holy Spirit, called Soakats, Soaking in Atmospheric Music. This is a song that brings you into the atmosphere of the Holy Spirit. It pushes you into the realms of the Holy Spirit. And it reveals the power of Elohim. We have come to inspire and to empower both the young and the old who have thirst to sing spiritual songs. The very new one on the table at the moment is called Wind Blow, Quillit featuring Timmy the Psalmist. It goes like this.
1: Oh Lord, we are ready for the moon. Holy Ghost, manifest yourself in here.
0: Manifest yourself on this.

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1: Quinlet is my name. I'm a gospel minister. Over the years, gospel ministers all over the world have blessed lives with their songs. They seem to glorify, magnify, uplift the name of the Lord. People like Sissy Winans. 'Cause all my life you have been faithful. Hey, all my life you have been so, so good. With every prayer that I am able, oh, I will sing of the goodness of God. God bless them wherever they are. And God bless every gospel minister all over the world. This time, Dabridge Group, my management team, and the record label, we have come out with something peculiar, inspired by the Holy Spirit, called Soakers, Soaking in Atmospheric Music. This is a song that brings you into the atmosphere of the Holy Spirit. It pushes you into the realms of the Holy Spirit. And it reveals the power of Elohim. We have come to inspire and to empower both the young and the old who have thirst to sing spiritual songs. The very new one on the table at the moment is called Wind Blow. Quinlet featuring Timmy the Psalmist. It goes like this.
2: Oh Lord, we are ready for the moon. Holy Ghost, manifest yourself in here.
1: Manifest yourself.

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Ashata, mother.

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1: Quinlet is my name. I'm a gospel minister. Over the years, gospel ministers all over the world have blessed lives with their songs. They seem to glorify, magnify, uplift the name of the Lord. People like Sissy Winans. Cause all my life you have been faithful. Hey, all my life you have been so, so good. With every prayer that I am able, oh, I will sing. Hey, all my life you have been so, so good. With every prayer that I am able, oh, I will sing of the goodness of God. God bless them wherever they are. And God bless every gospel minister all over the world. This time, Dead Bridge Group, my management team, and the record label, we have come out with something peculiar, inspired by the Holy Spirit, called Soakats, Soaking in Atmospheric Music. This is a song that brings you into the atmosphere of the Holy Spirit. It pushes you into the realms of the Holy Spirit. And it reveals the power of Elohim. We have come to inspire and to empower both the young and the old who have thirst to sing spiritual songs. The very new one on the table at the moment is called Wind Blow, Quinlet featuring Jimmy the Psalmist. It goes like this.
2: Oh Lord, we are ready for the moon. Holy Ghost, manifest yourself in here.
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1: Quinlet is my name. I'm a gospel minister. Over the years, gospel ministers all over the world have blessed lives with their songs. They seem to glorify, magnify, uplift the name of the Lord. People like Sissy Winans. Cause all my life you have been faithful. Hey, all my life you have been so, so good. With every prayer that I am able, oh, I will sing of the goodness of God. God bless them wherever they are. And God bless every gospel minister all over the world. This time, Dabridge Group, my management team, and the record label, we have come out with something peculiar, inspired by the Holy Spirit, called Soakats, Soaking in Atmospheric Music. This is a song that brings you into the atmosphere of the Holy Spirit. It pushes you into the realms of the Holy Spirit. And it reveals the power of Elohim. We have come to inspire and to empower both the young and the old who have thirst to sing spiritual songs. The very new one on the table at the moment is called Wind Blow, Quinlet featuring Timmy the Psalmist. It goes like this.
2: Oh Lord, we are ready for the moon. Holy Ghost, manifest yourself in here.
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1: Quinlet is my name. I'm a gospel minister. Over the years, gospel ministers all over the world have blessed lives with their songs. They seem to glorify, magnify, uplift the name of the Lord. People like Sissy Winans. Cause all my life you have been faithful. Hey, all my life you have been so, so good. With every prayer that I am able, oh, I will sing of the goodness of God. God bless them wherever they are. And God bless every gospel minister all over the world. This time, Dabridge Group, my management team, and the record label, we have come out with something peculiar, inspired by the Holy Spirit, called Soakats, Soaking in Atmospheric Music. This is a song that brings you into the atmosphere of the Holy Spirit. It pushes you into the realms of the Holy Spirit. And it reveals the power of Elohim. We have come to inspire and to empower both the young and the old who have thirst to sing spiritual songs. The very new one on the table at the moment is called Wind Blow, Quinlet featuring Timmy the Psalmist. It goes like this.
2: Oh Lord, we are ready for the moon. Holy Ghost, manifest yourself in here.
1: Manifest yourself.

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Shut up, mother.

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A ready boy, it's in the FSFATA.

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1: Quinlet is my name. I'm a gospel minister. Over the years, gospel ministers all over the world have blessed lives with their songs. They seem to glorify, magnify, uplift the name of the Lord. People like Sissy Winans. Cause all my life you have been faithful. Hey, all my life you have been so, so good. With every prayer that I am able, oh, I will sing of the goodness of God. God bless them wherever they are. And God bless every gospel minister all over the world. This time, Dabridge Group, my management team, and the record label, we have come out with something peculiar, inspired by the Holy Spirit, called Soakats, Soaking in Atmospheric Music. This is a song that brings you into the atmosphere of the Holy Spirit. It pushes you into the realms of the Holy Spirit. And it reveals the power of Elohim. We have come to inspire and to empower both the young and the old who have thirst to sing spiritual songs. The very new one on the table at the moment is called Wind Blow. Quinlet featuring Timmy the Psalmist. It goes like this.
2: Oh Lord, we are ready for the moon. 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

I am Sanchanin and Copone. Hey, Sanchan, you are here with David in Numbrem. You are here with John and Numbremuno. Ah, that's why you are Bravo Menade. Message John Sanchan and a day. 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

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I want you to focus on His majesty. He is the King of kings and Lord of lords, seated majestically on the throne. Come, let us worship God together. Let us come and kneel and bow before the King.

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1: Quinlet is my name. I'm a gospel minister. Over the years, gospel ministers all over the world have blessed lives with their songs. They seem to glorify, magnify, uplift the name of the Lord. People like Sissy Winans. Cause all my life you have been faithful. Hey, all my life you have been so, so good. With every prayer that I am able, oh, I will sing of the goodness of God. God bless them wherever they are. And God bless every gospel minister all over the world. This time, the Bridge Group, my management team, and the record label, we have come out with something peculiar, inspired by the Holy Spirit, called Soakers, Soaking in Atmospheric Music. This is a song that brings you into the atmosphere of the Holy Spirit. It pushes you into the realms of the Holy Spirit. And it reveals the power of Elohim. We have come to inspire and to empower both the young and the old who have thirst to sing spiritual songs. The very new one on the table at the moment is called Wind Blow, Quinlet featuring Timmy the Psalmist. It goes like this.

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1: Quinlet is my name. I'm a gospel minister. Over the years, gospel ministers all over the world have blessed lives with their songs. They seem to glorify, magnify, uplift the name of the Lord. People like Sissy Winans. Cause all my life you have been faithful. Hey, all my life you have been so, so good. With every prayer that I am able, oh, I will sing of the goodness of God. God bless them wherever they are. And God bless every gospel minister all over the world. This time, Dead Bridge Group, my management team, and the record label, we have come out with something peculiar, inspired by the Holy Spirit, called Soakats, Soaking in Atmospheric Music. This is a song that brings you into the atmosphere of the Holy Spirit. It pushes you into the realms of the Holy Spirit. And it reveals the power of Elohim. We have come to inspire and to empower both the young and the old who have thirst to sing spiritual songs. The very new one on the table at the moment is called Wind Blow, Quinlet featuring Jimmy the Psalmist. It goes like this.
2: Oh Lord, we are ready for the moon. Holy Ghost, manifest yourself in here.
1: Manifest yourself on this page.

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Hashatamana.

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1: Quinlet is my name. I'm a gospel minister. Over the years, gospel ministers all over the world have blessed lives with their songs. They seem to glorify, magnify, uplift the name of the Lord. People like Sissy Winans. Cause all my life you have been faithful. Hey, all my life you have been so, so good. With every prayer that I am able, oh, I will sing of the goodness of God. God bless them wherever they are. And God bless every gospel minister all over the world. This time, Dabridge Group, my management team, and the record label, we have come out with something peculiar, inspired by the Holy Spirit, called Soakats, Soaking in Atmospheric Music. This is a song that brings you into the atmosphere of the Holy Spirit. It pushes you into the realms of the Holy Spirit. And it reveals the power of Elohim. We have come to inspire and to empower both the young and the old who have thirst to sing spiritual songs. The very new one on the table at the moment is called Wind Blow, Quinlet featuring Jimmy the Psalmist. It goes like this.
2: Oh Lord, we are ready for the moon. Holy Ghost, manifest yourself in here.
1: Manifest yourself.

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Shut up, mother.

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The Bible says, Abraham, Peter, let your entry home. O who sell risk. Peter, catch there. O who is Abraham? Yet, yeah, it is cap. Nobody will deal with you.

Lord in law. Let me out.

more rest at the foot. Again, it's so. And I say, yeah, it's sensitive. And I say, yeah, I can't.

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1: Quinlet is my name. I'm a gospel minister. Over the years, gospel ministers all over the world have blessed lives with their songs. They seem to glorify, magnify, uplift the name of the Lord. People like Sissy Winans. Cause all my life you have been faithful. Hey, all my life you have been so, so good. With every prayer that I am able, oh, I will sing of the goodness of God. God bless them wherever they are. And God bless every gospel minister all over the world. This time, The Bridge Group, my management team, and the record label, we have come out with something peculiar, inspired by the Holy Spirit, called Soakats, Soaking in Atmospheric Music. This is a song that brings you into the atmosphere of the Holy Spirit. It pushes you into the realms of the Holy Spirit. And it reveals the power of Elohim. We have come to inspire and to empower both the young and the old who have thirst to sing spiritual songs. The very new one on the table at the moment is called Wind Blow, Quinlet featuring Timmy the Psalmist. It goes like this.
2: Oh Lord, we are ready for the moon. Holy Ghost, manifest yourself in here.
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Se Nambe yen sentrene Amadou ni bimpo Enyebi Nye jidi wate Sou nyamia wansi asi hallelujah.

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1: Quinlet is my name. I'm a gospel minister. Over the years, gospel ministers all over the world have blessed lives with their songs. They seem to glorify, magnify, uplift the name of the Lord. People like Sissy Winans. Cause all my life you have been faithful. Hey, all my life you have been so, so good. With every prayer that I am able, oh, I will sing of the goodness of God. God bless them wherever they are. And God bless every gospel minister all over the world. This time, Dead Bridge Group, my management team, and the record label, we have come out with something peculiar, inspired by the Holy Spirit, called Soakats, Soaking in Atmospheric Music. This is a song that brings you into the atmosphere of the Holy Spirit. It pushes you into the realms of the Holy Spirit. And it reveals the power of Elohim. We have come to inspire and to empower both the young and the old who have thirst to sing spiritual songs. The very new one on the table at the moment is called Wind Blow, Quinlet featuring Timmy the Psalmist. It goes like this.
2: Oh Lord, we are ready for the moon. Holy Ghost, manifest yourself in here.
1: Manifest yourself on this.

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Ashata, mother.

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1: Quinlet is my name. I'm a gospel minister. Over the years, gospel ministers all over the world have blessed lives with their songs. They seem to glorify, magnify, uplift the name of the Lord. People like Sissy Winans. Cause all my life you have been faithful. Hey, all my life you have been so, so good. With every prayer that I am able, oh, I will sing of the goodness of God. God bless them wherever they are. And God bless every gospel minister all over the world. This time, the Bridge Group, my management team, and the record label, we have come out with something peculiar, inspired by the Holy Spirit, called Soakats, Soaking in Atmospheric Music. This is a song that brings you into the atmosphere of the Holy Spirit. It pushes you into the realms of the Holy Spirit. And it reveals the power of Elohim. We have come to inspire and to empower both the young and the old who have thirst to sing spiritual songs. The very new one on the table at the moment is called Wind Blow, Quinlet featuring Timmy the Psalmist. It goes like this.
2: Oh Lord, we are ready for the moon. Holy Ghost, manifest yourself in here.

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1: Quinlet is my name. I'm a gospel minister. Over the years, gospel ministers all over the world have blessed lives with their songs. They seem to glorify, magnify, uplift the name of the Lord. People like Sissy Winans. Cause all my life you have been faithful. Hey, all my life you have been so, so good. With every prayer that I am able, oh, I will sing of the goodness of God. God bless them wherever they are. And God bless every gospel minister all over the world. This time, the Bridge Group, my management team, and the record label, we have come out with something peculiar, inspired by the Holy Spirit, called Soakats, Soaking in Atmospheric Music. This is a song that brings you into the atmosphere of the Holy Spirit. It pushes you into the realms of the Holy Spirit. And it reveals the power of Elohim. We have come to inspire and to empower both the young and the old who have thirst to sing spiritual songs. The very new one on the table at the moment is called Wind Blow, Quinlet featuring Timmy the Psalmist. It goes like this.
2: Oh Lord, we are ready for the moon. Holy Ghost, manifest yourself in here.
1: Manifest yourself,

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1: What's up for Pamboa? AKA Prophet One. Also, Nadia never can was him.
2: Me!
1: Okay, and here, yes, chassis. Also, for us, my draws on a heading.
2: Draws for frappan on what day?
1: Is that netizen?
2: A mad draw for frappan something. Hey, and me! Me!
1: And
2: it's always a dross of power, then I am.
1: And come in median.
2: Got it. Wa boa.
1: Oh. So we binum toson. 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
2: Ma bo bebe na biasi samri. 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
2: Eh, rawusam.
1: Ok, ena yefa fo bim.
2: A pressing form have been and Jedros.
1: Now, police in Iban Jedros. Why, I don't know. I was him.
2: Now, pressing Iban Jedros. What do you mean?
1: Now, so for whom ma or Musha Midros Nubiana.
2: And Baba Baba Kanaman Jedros. Walk to Afa there, and at the end of Pise, ta, and you appear to turn. I did what you are planning.
1: Hey, any grenade saying.
2: Then we mean a full brussel.
1: Hey! Also, for some who came a cramped here, Sam Jedros.
2: Who tell protection, Mr. Dross?
1: Now, say, no man.
2: What, what?
1: Oh! Now, this is my name.
2: What you are dropping this about Tori? And it's Yano.
1: Now, you didn't even know.
2: Now, there's no one.
1: This is the same in your name.
2: Tadros, the man at Tom Drosso. And Jessica.
1: Now, some man, and I will come myself. Near to the man.
2: And Mamma Tadroso, Tom.
1: Many shows on what can be him.
2: Mutra Drosso, a man of Binomo, Mutra Drosso, a man of Binomo, Mutra Drosso.
1: Also, for Master T, do what him.
2: Get the animatum of here. Would you matter come with your dross? Cocosa.
1: Princess Tina Siwunti, on your dross beam.
2: Yes, what you can name.
1: Also, when you need to draw social and one your problem.
2: The two son, and you can't can
1: I don't hear you through Muana. Okay, okay. Now, what kind of two abandon a woman?
2: And what one is a mumpawa? No, to know as of one is
1: I. As long as one is a yard in it.
2: How can you say?
1: Or can you send an idiom?
2: As my can mate. Well, we ye.
1: Ah, so for so one, yeah, yes, I did.
2: Where Manoya?
1: Now, do you
2: need? Utrumupana call Utruma. Many what?
1: Any other woman I'm called or median?
2: I'm not sure.
1: Oh, but so bit my woman.
2: Got it. What?
1: E wa ma me wo horo
2: na ye krasini
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1: 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Bye bye.
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4: Queenlet is my name. I'm a gospel minister. Over the years, Gospel ministers all over the world have blessed lives with their songs. They sing to glorify, magnify, uplift the name of the Lord. People like Sissy Winans. Cause all my life you have been faithful. Hey, all my life you have been so, so good. With every prayer that I am able, oh, I will sing of the goodness of God. God bless them wherever they are. And God bless every gospel minister all over the world. This time, Dabridge Group, my management team, and the record label, we have come out with something peculiar, inspired by the Holy Spirit, called Soakats, Soaking in Atmospheric Music. This is a song that brings you into the atmosphere of the Holy Spirit. It pushes you into the realms of the Holy Spirit. And it reveals the power of Elohim. We have come to inspire and to empower both the young and the old who have perished to sing spiritual songs. The very new one on the table at the moment is called Wind Blow, Quillit featuring Jimmy the Psalmist. It goes like this.

If you, my soul, takes refuge, I'm amidst the lions, surrounded by ravenous beasts, with teeth of spears, tongues as sharp as swords.